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1: 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At 162 Charlotte and Wellington Street, the Universal Church, where a new life is waiting for you.

Wake up, Kenya. The living God is with you. This is Pastor Anthony here with you live in this program, Free Indeed. You can be free from whatever situation that you are facing inside of your life. The God of the Bible, the living God, He have the power to set you free. And through faith, there is healing, there is deliverance, and there is the power of the living God. For this reason, today, Wednesday, and all of our universal church spread throughout Guyana, it's a day of spiritual upliftment. It's a day of power. It's a day of invitation of the Lord inside of your life. Imagine having a power inside of you to overcome it all. That is that essence and power is the Lord Himself, the Holy Spirit. And today, in all of our universal churches, we separate time seeking, inviting the Lord to be and to dwell inside of us. The Spirit of the Lord, as the Bible says, and I quote, will descend upon all flesh, all those who believe, all those who trust in Him. Probably for a long time, you have been without peace, you have been without joy, you have been without happiness inside of you, without a smile on your face, genuinely speaking. But now is the time for you to receive those smiles. Now is the time for you to receive those inner peace inside of you. Now is the time for you to receive the Spirit of the living God. We have service throughout the entire day. 7 o'clock in the morning being our first service. At 8:30 in the morning. At 10 a.m. in the morning. 12 noon midday. 3 p.m. And at 6 p.m. All are invited. Now is your time to go forward. And now is your time to take possession of the blessings of the Lord inside of your life.

0: papers are for you to make a call or contact us right away at any point in time, 225-1557, 226-4934. Or you can send us a WhatsApp message. The number is 615-4511. There is a way out. Now is your time to go forward. And now is your time to take possession of the blessings inside of your life. Let's take the chance to listen to the testimonies of those who are broken, especially inside. But today the lives are blessed because they've chosen to depend upon a greater living God that have the power and the abilities to do great and wonderful things inside of their life. Let's listen now.
1: Before I come to the Universal Church, I had a lot of problems with myself. I was depressed. I was sad. I used to have sleepless night. Also, I had financial problem, like a course, and I had family sickness. Most of the time, I don't even know when I used to sleep, because most of the time I used to be thinking about the situation, and that's why I don't get sleep in the night. So before knowing and coming to the church, I was there, but most of the time I don't go anywhere. Because of this problem, I used to be like locked in by myself, home. I don't like to go anywhere, because if I go in outside, you will be smiling, but inside is so much going on and nothing was solving the problem. I was restless, like depressed. Like I was restless with myself because I had so much going on and I'm trying to solve the problem with my own strength. I don't even think about even calling for God, because I'm just putting problem first. I used to see the program on TV. I got invited by a neighbor to go. And I decided to go because I used to watch it. And I see all the prayer and everything. But when I started church, I learned how to persevere because I was getting the teaching. Like how to help. Because most of the time, like the pastor said, we are using our own strength to help. We are not putting God. We're not giving God the problem. And that was I was doing, because the problem was making me stress out. I was getting angry. I used to lash out, you know, on everything because of the problem. But started to go there, I start to see changes start to happen, a little change start. And I said, you know what? I'm going to be in the chain of prayer. Keep going. To persevere for the situation to change. When the camping came up and I asked God to help me, show me that what I need to do, because I do not accept this problem, this sleepness, this heaviness, this burden inside of me. I'm so weighed down that I start to abstain from everything. I used to keep myself to be focused in reading the Bible more, praying more, fasting. And I asked God, I said, Lord, I don't have peace inside of me because I have angriness. I am a sad person. I lash out on anyone. So also I need that, because I said, you know, Lord, sometimes I'm asking for changes inside of my family, inside of my house, but I need the changes. So I did what I had to do. And I went before the campaign, the pastor called everyone at the altar to pray. He said, come at the altar and pray and seek for the Holy Spirit. Seek for the presence of God, because if you empty yourself, if you give yourself 100%, the Lord will come. You have to empty, repent from everything. And that is when I go to the altar. And I didn't care who was next to me, but I seek. I said, Lord, I don't know you, but I want you to take every heaviness, everything that is weighing me down and have me like a cage, you know, take it away, because I want your spirit. And I feel joy. At that moment, I was seeking with joy. I was laughing with joy. I didn't even want to move from the altar because I was just seeking. I didn't want to. I had so much joy that I would say that the Lord was with me then. He was right there. He was, because I let everything out, because I give my life and my everything to you. And I climbed the altar. But when I came down, I already had received the joy of peace. So when I came down, I knew I had the assurance that whatever was missing, it's going to come. Everything going to be complete. After, I think, a month or so, everything changed. Everything. I received the Holy Spirit. The most important, I received the peace of joy. Like the, I used to lash out anger. Everything wasn't me anymore. And my husband, he opened his own business. He stopped working with people and he opened his own business. So much transformation that I see that the altar give. The altar give more than what you give. My life is completely transformed. I'm blessing my financial. I don't have sleepless night. I'm not depressed. I'm not sad. And I'm serving the Lord 100%. And my whole family is transformed.

0: Before coming to the Universal Church, my life was full of problems. Personally speaking, and also inside of my family, my son, he was not well. Because I was that father who would normally just think about work, would want to be working from Sunday to Sunday, only thinking about the money, you know, in order to sustain us throughout the month. And sometimes, you know, I would be out, find myself outside hanging out with my friends, to be drinking late hours, coming back in my own time. And my wife would be calling, I would ignore her. And not knowing, you know, my son is not well at home, I just do my own thing. I wasn't concerned about that. Sometimes my wife would be, you know, she would be telling my son that, you know, daddy's working late, but that was not the case. I was out there enjoying myself. I was an ignorant person. Loved to curse a lot. You know, I had no respect for nobody. And nobody could have told me anything. That was me. That was my lifestyle.
1: We fight a lot. And he also was, I could say, a workaholic. He used to work Sunday to Sunday. He just wanted to go to work. And it was like something normal. He also had a lot of friends, workmates that would take him to drink, and he would like spend most of the time out. And I used to have to comfort our son.
0: That starts to like create problems in the home, arguments. She would try to show me that I'm going wrong, but still I would, you know, like I said, no one cannot correct me. I was just ignorant. I would tell her some hurtful words, you know, and she would cry. And my son, sometimes I saw him, you know, he would even ask, where is daddy? So like he was expecting me to be there for him, but most of the time I was just like work. So my lowest point in my life, in my relationship, you know, I wasn't stopping, I was going further. And because of that, my wife, I do believe that she got, you know, tired. She didn't want to continue that way because my life was not heading no way for betterment. So she got angry and said, you know, I cannot continue like this. It is better for me to leave and go.
1: I was grieving inside. And seeing that my husband is like drinking and I lost my mom, it was like too much to handle sometimes. I was like totally fed up. I was getting real fed up. To the point that I told him that it's better for us to go our separate ways. I am going to take my son. You're never going to find us. You're never going to see your son. I'm not going to allow you to contact him, communicate with him. And that was because, like, I was just fed up of what we were going through. I got to know about the church. I was invited by my aunt. It was strong. It was like the pastor was talking about us. Even though we did not tell him what we are going through or what we are facing.
0: I come to the service and I found the service very interesting because it was really convicting to me, especially the lifestyle I was living. It's like everything was about me, you know, where I was going wrong. And then the campaign came around. You know, I choose this opportunity to make a change in my life. I would try to, you know, separate myself from, you know, the things of this world. It was not easy, but I received the greatest blessing. I received the Holy Spirit. And, you know, after receiving the Holy Spirit, that weight lift off from me. Because like I said, you know, the lifestyle I was living was not pleasing. It caused so many problems in my family. And when that moment, when I received the Holy Spirit, my entire life, I could feel that it was transformed, it changed. You know, I had the assurance that God is with me and He answered my requests that I placed upon His altar.
1: After receiving the Holy Spirit, it was an assurance. It was like joy. It was not the joy that I know about. it was a different one.
0: Today, my family, we are together. There is peace. I find more time for ourselves. We go out, you know. There's togetherness. The children would be very happy, you know, for to have their parents together, to be a part, you know, of togetherness. And my family is blessed. I am blessed. The change, you know, takes place. And I've seen the power of God manifested in our life.

0: heard a well of those testimonies and those results of faith, of lives being changed. And your life can also change. There can be changes. There can be the great manifestation of the power of the living God inside of your life. 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
1: 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In Border, Lot 79, Rob Street Border. 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
0: You heard well of our locations, you heard well of our universal churches spread throughout Guyana. 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
0: My Lord and my Father, in the name of the Lord Jesus, those who are connected right now to this program in faith, my Lord, consecrate their glass of water, consecrate their bottle of water with your power and with your fire, my God. 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And let there be your power. 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Let there be the great manifestation of your power inside of this person's life. My Lord, when this person drink of this water, whatever sickness, whatever disease complication, whatever that have been trying to bring this person down, will be consumed by your holy fire. I pray for the protection of this country. Protect Guyana, protect its citizens. All those who are driving to and fro from one destination to another, let there be your deliverance as well. Let there be your healing and your protection upon your lives. Take control, take possession, my Lord, of each and every person that are in connection to this prayer. We surrender everything to you at this very moment. And those who believe, drink right now of the water, believe in the power of the living God. You are free and you are healed from all that is trying to bring you down. You are free and you are healed. For the Lord will do great things inside of your life. 225-1557, 226-4934. Or you can send us a WhatsApp message. The number is 615-4511. There is a way out. Now is your time to take possession of the blessings inside of your life. 162 Charlatan Wellington Street in the heart of Georgetown. I must say to you, this has come the end of our program, Free Indeed. My name is Pastor Anthony, and it was indeed a great pleasure to be your host and providing you with the Word of God. Wake up, Guyana. The living God is with you, and do have a good one.

Why don't you lift your hands heavenward one more time? Well, Lord, this is that ocean. This is that place, Father, where you lead us. Faith without borders. Lord, I pray tonight in Jesus' name, as we step out and into all that you have for us, as we have the courage sometimes to step into the great unknown, that there we meet Jesus and we meet the will of God and we meet the purpose of God and we meet the promise of God and we meet the goodness of God. Lord, give us that courage. Give us that Holy Spirit boldness to keep on trusting you, to walk on those waters. Lord, to go into that great unknown at times, but knowing that the God of all knowledge, omnipresent, omniscient, omnipotent God, that you lead us and you take us. Father, we thank you for what you've accomplished here tonight. Lord, it's only the start. We're excited about Jerusalem, the temple, just a couple of days' time. Father, we thank you in Jesus' name. Amen. Amen. Amen. You guys be blessed.

Why don't you lift your hands heavenward one more time? Well, Lord, this is that ocean. This is that place, Father, where you lead us. Faith without borders. Lord, I pray tonight in Jesus' name, as we step out and into all that you have for us, as we have the courage sometimes to step into the great unknown, that there we meet Jesus and we meet the will of God and we meet the purpose of God and we meet the promise of God and we meet the goodness of God. Lord, give us that courage. Give us that Holy Spirit boldness to keep on trusting you, to walk on those waters. Lord, to go into that great unknown at times, but knowing that the God of all knowledge, omnipresent, omniscient, omnipotent God, that you lead us and you take us. Father, we thank you for what you've accomplished here tonight. Lord, it's only the start. We're excited about Jerusalem, the temple, just a couple of days' time. Father, we thank you in Jesus' name. Amen. Amen. Amen. You guys be blessed.

I need you to lift your hands heavenward one more time. Well, Lord, this is that ocean. This is that place, Father, where you lead us. Faith without borders. Lord, I pray tonight in Jesus' name, as we step out and into all that you have for us, as we have the courage sometimes to step into the great unknown, that there we meet Jesus and we meet the will of God and we meet the purpose of God and we meet the promise of God and we meet the goodness of God. Lord, give us that courage. Give us that Holy Spirit boldness to keep on trusting you, to walk on those waters. Lord, to go into that great unknown at times, but knowing that the God of all knowledge, omnipresent, omniscient, omnipotent God, that you lead us, you take us. Father, we thank you for what you've accomplished here tonight. Lord, it's only the start. We're excited about Jerusalem, the temple, just a couple of days' time. Father, we thank you in Jesus' name. Amen. Amen. Amen. You guys be blessed.

Why don't you lift your hands heavenward one more time? Well, Lord, this is that ocean. This is that place, Father, where you lead us. Faith without borders. Lord, I pray tonight in Jesus' name, as we step out and into all that you have for us, as we have the courage sometimes to step into the great unknown, that there we meet Jesus and we meet the will of God and we meet the purpose of God and we meet the promise of God and we meet the goodness of God. Lord, give us that courage. Give us that Holy Spirit boldness to keep on trusting you, to walk on those waters. Lord, to go into that great unknown at times, but knowing that the God of all knowledge, omnipresent, omniscient, omnipotent God, that you lead us and you take us. Father, we thank you for what you've accomplished here tonight. Lord, it's only the start. We're excited about Jerusalem, the temple, just a couple of days' time. Father, we thank you in Jesus' name. Amen. Amen. Amen. You guys be blessed.

Why don't you lift your hands heavenward one more time? Well, Lord, this is that ocean. This is that place, Father, where you lead us. Faith without borders. Lord, I pray tonight in Jesus' name, as we step out and into all that you have for us, as we have the courage sometimes to step into the great unknown, that there we meet Jesus and we meet the will of God and we meet the purpose of God and we meet the promise of God and we meet the goodness of God. Lord, give us that courage. Give us that Holy Spirit boldness to keep on trusting you, to walk on those waters. Lord, to go into that great unknown at times, but knowing that the God of all knowledge, omnipresent, omniscient, omnipotent God, that you lead us and you take us. Father, we thank you for what you've accomplished here tonight. Lord, it's only the start. We're excited about Jerusalem, the temple, just a couple of days' time. Father, we thank you in Jesus' name. Amen. Amen. Amen. You guys be blessed.

Why don't you lift your hands heavenward one more time? Well, Lord, this is that ocean. This is that place, Father, where you lead us. Faith without borders. Lord, I pray tonight in Jesus' name, as we step out and into all that you have for us, as we have the courage sometimes to step into the great unknown, that there we meet Jesus and we meet the will of God and we meet the purpose of God and we meet the promise of God and we meet the goodness of God. Lord, give us that courage. Give us that Holy Spirit boldness to keep on trusting you, to walk on those waters. Lord, to go into that great unknown at times, but knowing that the God of all knowledge, omnipresent, omniscient, omnipotent God, that you lead us and you take us. Father, we thank you for what you've accomplished here tonight. Lord, it's only the start. We're excited about Jerusalem, the temple, just a couple of days' time. Father, we thank you in Jesus' name. Amen. Amen. Amen. You guys be blessed.

Why don't you lift your hands heavenward one more time? Well, Lord, this is that ocean. This is that place, Father, where you lead us. Faith without borders. Lord, I pray tonight in Jesus' name, as we step out and into all that you have for us, as we have the courage sometimes to step into the great unknown, that there we meet Jesus and we meet the will of God and we meet the purpose of God and we meet the promise of God and we meet the goodness of God. Lord, give us that courage. Give us that Holy Spirit boldness to keep on trusting you, to walk on those waters. Lord, to go into that great unknown at times, but knowing that the God of all knowledge, omnipresent, omniscient, omnipotent God, that you lead us and you take us. Father, we thank you for what you've accomplished here tonight. Lord, it's only the start. We're excited about Jerusalem, the temple, just a couple of days' time. Father, we thank you in Jesus' name. Amen. Amen. Amen. You guys be blessed.

I reckon lift your hands heavenward one more time. Well, Lord, this is that ocean. This is that place, Father, where you lead us. Faith without borders. Lord, I pray tonight in Jesus' name, as we step out and into all that you have for us, as we have the courage sometimes to step into the great unknown, that there we meet Jesus and we meet the will of God and we meet the purpose of God and we meet the promise of God and we meet the goodness of God. Lord, give us that courage. Give us that Holy Spirit boldness to keep on trusting you, to walk on those waters. Lord, to go into that great unknown at times, but knowing that the God of all knowledge, omnipresent, omniscient, omnipotent God, that you lead us, you take us. Father, we thank you for what you've accomplished here tonight. Lord, it's only the start. We're excited about Jerusalem, the temple, just a couple of days' time. Father, we thank you in Jesus' name. Amen. Amen. Amen. You guys.

Why don't you lift your hands heavenward one more time? Well, Lord, this is that ocean. This is that place, Father, where you lead us. Faith without borders. Lord, I pray tonight in Jesus' name, as we step out and into all that you have for us, as we have the courage sometimes to step into the great unknown, that there we meet Jesus and we meet the will of God and we meet the purpose of God and we meet the promise of God and we meet the goodness of God. Lord, give us that courage. Give us that Holy Spirit boldness to keep on trusting you, to walk on those waters. Lord, to go into that great unknown at times, but knowing that the God of all knowledge, omnipresent, omniscient, omnipotent God, that you lead us and you take us. Father, we thank you for what you've accomplished here tonight. Lord, it's only the start. We're excited about Jerusalem, the temple, just a couple of days' time. Father, we thank you in Jesus' name. Amen. Amen. Amen. You guys be blessed.

Why don't you lift your hands heavenward one more time? Well, Lord, this is that ocean. This is that place, Father, where you lead us. Faith without borders. Lord, I pray tonight in Jesus' name, as we step out and into all that you have for us, as we have the courage sometimes to step into the great unknown, that there we meet Jesus and we meet the will of God and we meet the purpose of God and we meet the promise of God and we meet the goodness of God. Lord, give us that courage. Give us that Holy Spirit boldness to keep on trusting you, to walk on those waters. Lord, to go into that great unknown at times, but knowing that the God of all knowledge, omnipresent, omniscient, omnipotent God, that you lead us and you take us. Father, we thank you for what you've accomplished here tonight. Lord, it's only the start. We're excited about Jerusalem, the temple, just a couple of days' time. Father, we thank you in Jesus' name. Amen. Amen. Amen. You guys be blessed.

I need you to lift your hands heavenward one more time. Well, Lord, this is that ocean. This is that place, Father, where you lead us. Faith without borders. Lord, I pray tonight in Jesus' name, as we step out and into all that you have for us, as we have the courage sometimes to step into the great unknown, that there we meet Jesus and we meet the will of God and we meet the purpose of God and we meet the promise of God and we meet the goodness of God. Lord, give us that courage. Give us that Holy Spirit boldness to keep on trusting you, to walk on those waters. Lord, to go into that great unknown at times, but knowing that the God of all knowledge, omnipresent, omniscient, omnipotent God, that you lead us and you take us. Father, we thank you for what you've accomplished here tonight. Lord, it's only the start. We're excited about Jerusalem, the temple, just a couple of days' time. Father, we thank you in Jesus' name. Amen. Amen. Amen. You guys be blessed.

Why don't you lift your hands heavenward one more time? Well, Lord, this is that ocean. This is that place, Father, where you lead us. Faith without borders. Lord, I pray tonight in Jesus' name, as we step out and into all that you have for us, as we have the courage sometimes to step into the great unknown, that there we meet Jesus and we meet the will of God and we meet the purpose of God and we meet the promise of God and we meet the goodness of God. Lord, give us that courage. Give us that Holy Spirit boldness to keep on trusting you, to walk on those waters. Lord, to go into that great unknown at times, but knowing that the God of all knowledge, omnipresent, omniscient, omnipotent God, that you lead us and you take us. Father, we thank you for what you've accomplished here tonight. Lord, it's only the start. We're excited about Jerusalem, the temple, just a couple of days' time. Father, we thank you in Jesus' name. Amen. Amen. Amen. You guys be blessed.

I need you to lift your hands heavenward one more time. Well, Lord, this is that ocean. This is that place, Father, where you lead us. Faith without borders. Lord, I pray tonight in Jesus' name, as we step out and into all that you have for us, as we have the courage sometimes to step into the great unknown, that there we meet Jesus and we meet the will of God and we meet the purpose of God and we meet the promise of God and we meet the goodness of God. Lord, give us that courage. Give us that Holy Spirit boldness to keep on trusting you, to walk on those waters. Lord, to go into that great unknown at times, but knowing that the God of all knowledge, omnipresent, omniscient, omnipotent God, that you lead us and you take us. Father, we thank you for what you've accomplished here tonight. Lord, it's only the start. We're excited about Jerusalem, the temple, just a couple of days' time. Father, we thank you in Jesus' name. Amen. Amen. Amen. You guys be blessed.

Why don't you lift your hands heavenward one more time? Well, Lord, this is that ocean. This is that place, Father, where you lead us. Faith without borders. Lord, I pray tonight in Jesus' name, as we step out and into all that you have for us, as we have the courage sometimes to step into the great unknown, that there we meet Jesus and we meet the will of God and we meet the purpose of God and we meet the promise of God and we meet the goodness of God. Lord, give us that courage. Give us that Holy Spirit boldness to keep on trusting you, to walk on those waters. Lord, to go into that great unknown at times, but knowing that the God of all knowledge, omnipresent, omniscient, omnipotent God, that you lead us and you take us. Father, we thank you for what you've accomplished here tonight. Lord, it's only the start. We're excited about Jerusalem, the temple, just a couple of days' time. Father, we thank you in Jesus' name. Amen. Amen. Amen. You guys be blessed.

Why don't you lift your hands heavenward one more time? Well, Lord, this is that ocean. This is that place, Father, where you lead us. Faith without borders. Lord, I pray tonight in Jesus' name, as we step out and into all that you have for us, as we have the courage sometimes to step into the great unknown, that there we meet Jesus and we meet the will of God and we meet the purpose of God and we meet the promise of God and we meet the goodness of God. Lord, give us that courage. Give us that Holy Spirit boldness to keep on trusting you, to walk on those waters. Lord, to go into that great unknown at times, but knowing that the God of all knowledge, omnipresent, omniscient, omnipotent God, that you lead us and you take us. Father, we thank you for what you've accomplished here tonight. Lord, it's only the start. We're excited about Jerusalem, the temple, just a couple of days' time. Father, we thank you in Jesus' name. Amen. Amen. Amen. You guys be blessed.

Why don't you lift your hands heavenward one more time? Well, Lord, this is that ocean. This is that place, Father, where you lead us. Faith without borders. Lord, I pray tonight in Jesus' name, as we step out and into all that you have for us, as we have the courage sometimes to step into the great unknown, that there we meet Jesus and we meet the will of God and we meet the purpose of God and we meet the promise of God and we meet the goodness of God. Lord, give us that courage. Give us that Holy Spirit boldness to keep on trusting you, to walk on those waters. Lord, to go into that great unknown at times, but knowing that the God of all knowledge, omnipresent, omniscient, omnipotent God, that you lead us and you take us. Father, we thank you for what you've accomplished here tonight. Lord, it's only the start. We're excited about Jerusalem, the temple, just a couple of days' time. Father, we thank you in Jesus' name. Amen. Amen. Amen. You guys be blessed.

Why don't you lift your hands heavenward one more time? Well, Lord, this is that ocean. This is that place, Father, where you lead us. Faith without borders. Lord, I pray tonight in Jesus' name, as we step out and into all that you have for us, as we have the courage sometimes to step into the great unknown, that there we meet Jesus and we meet the will of God and we meet the purpose of God and we meet the promise of God and we meet the goodness of God. Lord, give us that courage. Give us that Holy Spirit boldness to keep on trusting you, to walk on those waters. Lord, to go into that great unknown at times, but knowing that the God of all knowledge, omnipresent, omniscient, omnipotent God, that you lead us and you take us. Father, we thank you for what you've accomplished here tonight. Lord, it's only the start. We're excited about Jerusalem, the temple, just a couple of days' time. Father, we thank you in Jesus' name. Amen. Amen. Amen. You guys be blessed.

I need you to lift your hands heavenward one more time. Well, Lord, this is that ocean. This is that place, Father, where you lead us. Faith without borders. Lord, I pray tonight in Jesus' name, as we step out and into all that you have for us, as we have the courage sometimes to step into the great unknown, that there we meet Jesus and we meet the will of God and we meet the purpose of God and we meet the promise of God and we meet the goodness of God. Lord, give us that courage. Give us that Holy Spirit boldness to keep on trusting you, to walk on those waters. Lord, to go into that great unknown at times, but knowing that the God of all knowledge, omnipresent, omniscient, omnipotent God, that you lead us and you take us. Father, we thank you for what you've accomplished here tonight. Lord, it's only the start. We're excited about Jerusalem, the temple, just a couple of days' time. Father, we thank you in Jesus' name. Amen. Amen. Amen. You guys be blessed.

Why don't you lift your hands heavenward one more time? Well, Lord, this is that ocean. This is that place, Father, where you lead us. Faith without borders. Lord, I pray tonight in Jesus' name, as we step out and into all that you have for us, as we have the courage sometimes to step into the great unknown, that there we meet Jesus and we meet the will of God and we meet the purpose of God and we meet the promise of God and we meet the goodness of God. Lord, give us that courage. Give us that Holy Spirit boldness to keep on trusting you, to walk on those waters. Lord, to go into that great unknown at times, but knowing that the God of all knowledge, omnipresent, omniscient, omnipotent God, that you lead us and you take us. Father, we thank you for what you've accomplished here tonight. Lord, it's only the start. We're excited about Jerusalem, the temple, just a couple of days' time. Father, we thank you in Jesus' name. Amen. Amen. Amen. You guys be blessed.

I need you to lift your hands heavenward one more time. Well, Lord, this is that ocean. This is that place, Father, where you lead us. Faith without borders. Lord, I pray tonight in Jesus' name, as we step out and into all that you have for us, as we have the courage sometimes to step into the great unknown, that there we meet Jesus and we meet the will of God and we meet the purpose of God and we meet the promise of God and we meet the goodness of God. Lord, give us that courage. Give us that Holy Spirit boldness to keep on trusting you, to walk on those waters. Lord, to go into that great unknown at times, but knowing that the God of all knowledge, omnipresent, omniscient, omnipotent God, that you lead us and you take us. Father, we thank you for what you've accomplished here tonight. Lord, it's only the start. We're excited about Jerusalem, the temple, just a couple of days' time. Father, we thank you in Jesus' name. Amen. Amen. Amen. You guys be blessed.

I need you to lift your hands heavenward one more time. Well, Lord, this is that ocean. This is that place, Father, where you lead us. Faith without borders. Lord, I pray tonight in Jesus' name, as we step out and into all that you have for us, as we have the courage sometimes to step into the great unknown, that there we meet Jesus and we meet the will of God and we meet the purpose of God and we meet the promise of God and we meet the goodness of God. Lord, give us that courage. Give us that Holy Spirit boldness to keep on trusting you, to walk on those waters. Lord, to go into that great unknown at times, but knowing that the God of all knowledge, omnipresent, omniscient, omnipotent God, that you lead us and you take us. Father, we thank you for what you've accomplished here tonight. Lord, it's only the start. We're excited about Jerusalem, the temple, just a couple of days' time. Father, we thank you in Jesus' name. Amen. Amen. Amen. You guys be blessed.

Why don't you lift your hands heavenward one more time? Well, Lord, this is that ocean. This is that place, Father, where you lead us. Faith without borders. Lord, I pray tonight in Jesus' name, as we step out and into all that you have for us, as we have the courage sometimes to step into the great unknown, that there we meet Jesus and we meet the will of God and we meet the purpose of God and we meet the promise of God and we meet the goodness of God. Lord, give us that courage. Give us that Holy Spirit boldness to keep on trusting you, to walk on those waters. Lord, to go into that great unknown at times, but knowing that the God of all knowledge, omnipresent, omniscient, omnipotent God, that you lead us and you take us. Father, we thank you for what you've accomplished here tonight. Lord, it's only the start. We're excited about Jerusalem, the temple, just a couple of days' time. Father, we thank you in Jesus' name. Amen. Amen. Amen. You guys be blessed.

Why don't you lift your hands heavenward one more time? Well, Lord, this is that ocean. This is that place, Father, where you lead us. Faith without borders. Lord, I pray tonight in Jesus' name, as we step out and into all that you have for us, as we have the courage sometimes to step into the great unknown, that there we meet Jesus and we meet the will of God and we meet the purpose of God and we meet the promise of God and we meet the goodness of God. Lord, give us that courage. Give us that Holy Spirit boldness to keep on trusting you, to walk on those waters. Lord, to go into that great unknown at times, but knowing that the God of all knowledge, omnipresent, omniscient, omnipotent God, that you lead us, you take us. Father, we thank you for what you've accomplished here tonight. Lord, it's only the start. We're excited about Jerusalem, the temple, just a couple of days' time. Father, we thank you in Jesus' name. Amen. Amen. Amen. You guys be blessed.

Why don't you lift your hands heavenward one more time? Well, Lord, this is that ocean. This is that place, Father, where you lead us. Faith without borders. Lord, I pray tonight in Jesus' name, as we step out and into all that you have for us, as we have the courage sometimes to step into the great unknown, that there we meet Jesus and we meet the will of God and we meet the purpose of God and we meet the promise of God and we meet the goodness of God. Lord, give us that courage. Give us that Holy Spirit boldness to keep on trusting you, to walk on those waters. Lord, to go into that great unknown at times, but knowing that the God of all knowledge, omnipresent, omniscient, omnipotent God, that you lead us and you take us. Father, we thank you for what you've accomplished here tonight. Lord, it's only the start. We're excited about Jerusalem, the temple, just a couple of days' time. Father, we thank you in Jesus' name. Amen. Amen. Amen. You guys be blessed.

I need you to lift your hands heavenward one more time. Well, Lord, this is that ocean. This is that place, Father, where you lead us. Faith without borders. Lord, I pray tonight in Jesus' name, as we step out and into all that you have for us, as we have the courage sometimes to step into the great unknown, that there we meet Jesus and we meet the will of God and we meet the purpose of God and we meet the promise of God and we meet the goodness of God. Lord, give us that courage. Give us that Holy Spirit boldness to keep on trusting you, to walk on those waters. Lord, to go into that great unknown at times, but knowing that the God of all knowledge, omnipresent, omniscient, omnipotent God, that you lead us, you take us. Father, we thank you for what you've accomplished here tonight. Lord, it's only the start. We're excited about Jerusalem, the temple, just a couple of days' time. Father, we thank you in Jesus' name. Amen. Amen. Amen. You guys be blessed.

Why don't you lift your hands heavenward one more time? Well, Lord, this is that ocean. This is that place, Father, where you lead us. Faith without borders. Lord, I pray tonight in Jesus' name, as we step out and into all that you have for us, as we have the courage sometimes to step into the great unknown, that there we meet Jesus and we meet the will of God and we meet the purpose of God and we meet the promise of God and we meet the goodness of God. Lord, give us that courage. Give us that Holy Spirit boldness to keep on trusting you, to walk on those waters. Lord, to go into that great unknown at times, but knowing that the God of all knowledge, omnipresent, omniscient, omnipotent God, that you lead us, you take us. Father, we thank you for what you've accomplished here tonight. Lord, it's only the start. We're excited about Jerusalem, the temple, just a couple of days' time. Father, we thank you in Jesus' name. Amen. Amen. Amen. You guys be blessed.

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Well, Lord, this is that ocean. This is that place, Father, where you lead us. Faith without borders. Lord, I pray tonight in Jesus' name, as we step out and into all that you have for us, as we have the courage sometimes to step into the great unknown, that there we meet Jesus and we meet the will of God and we meet the purpose of God and we meet the promise of God and we meet the goodness of God. Lord, give us that courage. Give us that Holy Spirit boldness to keep on trusting.

trusting you to walk on those waters. Lord, to go into that great unknown at times, but knowing that the God of all knowledge, omnipresent, omniscient, omnipotent God, that you lead us, you take us. Father, we thank you for what you've accomplished here tonight. Lord, it's only the start. We're excited about Jerusalem, the temple, just a couple of days' time. Father, we thank you in Jesus' name. Amen. Amen. Amen. You guys be blessed.

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Well, Lord, this is that ocean. This is that place, Father, where you lead us. Faith without borders. Lord, I pray tonight in Jesus' name, as we step out and into all that you have for us, as we have the courage sometimes to step into the great unknown, that there we meet Jesus and we meet the will of God and we meet the purpose of God and we meet the promise of God and we meet the goodness of God. Lord, give us that courage. Give us that Holy Spirit boldness to keep on trusting you, to walk on those waters. Lord, to go into that great unknown at times, but knowing that the God of all knowledge, omnipresent, omniscient, omnipotent God, that you lead us and you take us. Father, we thank you for what you've accomplished here tonight. Lord, it's only the start. We're excited about Jerusalem, the temple, just a couple of days' time. Father, we thank you in Jesus' name. Amen. Amen. Amen. You guys be blessed.

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0: Bless, good day to you, Guyana. May the God of the Bible bless your life abundantly. 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Less talk and more power, brought to you by the Universal Church of the Kingdom of God. And already in the beginning of this program, I would like to encourage you to stay tuned with us, to listen to the words of God in general, and also the real-life stories, life transformation of people who one day their lives was completely upside down. Their health was to the pit. Everything was going haywire. But in the moment that they accepted the call, many were doing exactly what you're doing now, listening to the radio program, watching a TV program, witnessing or hearing a testimony of someone who got their healing, their deliverance, their freedom, and afterwards decided to come to learn how to put their faith in action. And the hands of God showed up greatly in their lives. And I tell you, the same and greater can take place in your life if you would give God the chance. I'm going to allow you now one time, as we are speaking about results, testimony, I would like you now to listen to this wonderful testimony. And in just a few minutes, we will be right back with some more songs and some more wonderful results on how God have been transforming greatly the lives of people. So call a friend now, call a neighbor, call a loved one that may be at this very moment in the hospital or behind bars or wherever, and tell them now to tune in to 89.1 FM. We are on air sharing the good news. Listen now to this wonderful testimony. In a few minutes, we will be right back with all of you.
1: I had cervical cancer. I went to many hospitals. I took the bottle of Carol and I drank the Carol.
2: Blessed water.
1: If it was not for that TV program, I should have been dead. I was going through spiritual attack. I had breathing problem, cervical cancer. Evil spirit that used to come and sleep with me at night. I was so depressed, frustrated, that one day I took the bottle of Carol with my baby in my hand, and I drank the Carol. When the evil spirit comes and the evil spirit sleep with me, when I got up in the morning, I would feel so weak. I used to get so angry at every little thing. As soon as anybody say anything to me, I would just like yay at them. Even if it is something good they're saying to me, I would just yay at them all the time. I went so far that something used to tell me to hit my big daughter in her head and kill her. I could remember one night I took a guava wood and I hit her in her head and she started to like startle. And I went inside, it's like, I don't even care what happened to her. Our foster father came out and he said, "What is wrong with you? What is going on with you?" And I went to bed, didn't even look at her. Because of the depression, then I had cervical cancer. I went to many hospitals. They said that I have to undergo surgery. And I did not allow them to operate on me because they said that they did not give blood. So I came from there. After using a medication, it's not working, I decided to go to Georgetown Hospital. I went there for a while. They even told me to use molasses because after I was bleeding and I started to get weak, they told me to use molasses every morning. Still, that was not working. One day I turned on the TV and I saw the program, the church program. The pastor was talking, he was showing people giving testimony, get delivered from different spiritual attack, different sickness and so forth. And at the end of the program, he said to get a glass of water so that he would bless it and he would drink the water. I blessed my water and I drank my water, and that night I slept well. That was a Wednesday I looked at the TV program. And the Friday, I decided to go to the church. And when I got there, I explained to the pastor my situation. Then he told me about the chain of prayers. And I started to go Monday, Wednesday, and Friday, Sunday too. And then I started to see improvement. I started to sleep well at night. Then the bleeding problem stopped, but I was still getting the biting inside of my tummy. And when I had to go for my next examination, I asked the pastor to please pray for me so that when I go back for my next examination, they would see no trace of no cancer inside of my belly. And when they examined me, they was amazing. They wanted to know, what did I use? Because it was not seen anything. They sent me back to Dubai, all the tests, and everything was negative. If it was not for that TV program, I should have been dead.
2: Miracles.
3: I was completely sick, so well. So I went to the doctor. They can't, more and more I getting worse.
2: Through the blessed water.
3: Pull one of the bottles with a tablet and I said I'm going to use both and lie down.
4: Hey, what's your name?
3: Civito.
4: Miss Civito. How was your life before you start drinking the blessed water? What's the problem you were facing?
3: Pastor, I was completely sick, swell, and I couldn't do nothing. By a swelling, I used to get things from a job. I just can't work. My husband and me, we together, he used to drink a lot of rum. I used to drink too, but after I started to get, I stopped. And we was planning our wedding, and I started to get sick. The first thing, my foot started to swell. Yeah, and I started to get fever. Because I went to the doctor, they can't, more and more I getting worse. The doctor said there is nothing they could do to this.
4: You went to one doctor or more than one?
3: Plenty, can't even count them. And Bishop Oliver, the last doctor, tell me to Lance, he said he could admit me to give me surgery, the suspect's information. I was completely sick. And through the sickness, my relatives didn't want me. So I went up with my husband, we together. I was sick, he used to go to work, he come back, he thing and telling me to the doctor. One day he said that he's going to take me to the doctor when he come home. Anyway, when I think now I had 2 tablets, them rot tablet, carbon. And I came home the day and I said, you know what, this is enough. I ain't able. Well, my husband used to drink a lot of rum. So I said, I pull one of the bottle with a tablet and I said, I'm going to use both and lie down.
4: You want to kill yourself.
3: And Pastor didn't get to pick up the rum, but I pick up my remote and I switched the TV. And there was a program and the pastor was preaching and said, everything is about me. So I get a glass of water, and I, when I'm ready to pray, I pray. But Bishop, I
4: so
3: don't
4: you
3: know.
4: Want to kill yourself,
3: yes, Bishop.
4: But then you turn on the TV.
3: Yes.
4: You saw the pastor, it's like he knew you.
3: Yes.
4: It's like he knew all that he was talking was about you.
3: Yes.
4: And then you said, you know, I'll not kill myself. And then you took the water and drank the
3: Bishop, I took the water and I drank it. And from then, I don't know where to sleep. I fall. I know I fall down on the carpet and the glass break up to pieces. That's why I know I sleep. But when I wake up, it's my house by my husband. He come in. And he said, what happened to you? And I said, nothing. I just want to take him upstairs. And I go and I sleep. Past about 12 o'clock the night, I wake up and I look down to myself. The first thing, the foot gone down. And I was passing the church, and the lady said, no, go up. She said, took me up, and some assistants come and take me up. Started to pray, and the things that I was praying, it was true. And anyway, I start to come in to deliver my chain of prayer. I get good, I feel good. And I got well. The first thing, I got my healing. I got a very good job. And
4: so you came Friday to fight for your deliverance in the chain of prayer. And you also come on Sundays, drink the water.
3: Yeah, I come, yes, all the meeting days I used to be here. And I got well. I got my job. I get healing first, then the job. Then my marriage in the same year.
4: Because of that sickness, you could not get a job.
3: No, Bishop, I could not get a job.
4: So, blessing after blessing.
3: Yes, Bishop, blessing after blessing. Things coming.
4: How's your life today?
3: Today, my life is blessed. I'm not in need of anything.
4: Healed? Step
3: yes,
4: there.
3: Yes, I'm healed. I never, no swelling, no pain.
4: No pain.
3: I will get a slight headache, that's it.
4: God is blessing your financial life.
3: Yes, blessing me and my husband financial. Yeah. Yes, we don't lack of anything. We stop drinking. We live nice together.
4: New life, a blessed family, blessed marriage. Yeah. Amen.
2: Miracles.
3: I was completely sick as well.
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Welcome back, Guyana. There you heard testimonies upon testimonies, results upon results of what the hands of the Almighty God is able to do in the life of a person who gives him the opportunity to do so. By the way, before we go any further, I would like to already greet a special and a blessed, happy holiday to you all today, but also letting you know that even today, the doors of the house of God is opened to welcome you, and you can find even now a man of God in the house of God to attend to you and show you that there is a way out. We are located 162 Charlotte and Wellington Street, the former Strand Cinema. I would like to also remind you, at 12 noon sharp, we are going to be doing this special prayer on your behalf, blessing your water. So prepare a glass of water with you. In 10 minutes, we are going to pray and bless your water. Here in the studio, we are live. 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That's the number live here in the studio that you can get me now on.

0: so much mess. I could not sleep. I go to church, I sit down, I could not enjoy the service. But since I use this water, drink it and anoint my body with it.
1: What was the problem that you used to have?
0: I used to have pain all over my body. No medication could not help me.
1: So you went to the doctors?
0: Yeah. Huh? Yes, Pastor.
1: And the doctor prescribed medications to you?
0: Yes, Bishop.
1: But didn't work?
0: Never.
1: For how long it happened?
0: 10 years.
1: Over 10 years going to the same doctor or different doctors?
0: I went to the hospital. I go to private doctor. I even go to other churches.
1: So by coming to the Universal Church, by drinking the water, tell us.
0: I deliver total free. I sleep. Even sometimes when I have to go to work, I oversleep.
1: So how you use the water?
0: I drink it and I use it to sap my body with it when I feel the pain. And I don't even know when the pain disappears, but all I know, I am ill.
1: So no more pain?
0: No more pain.
1: No more need to go to the doctors, no medication?
0: No more.
1: How was your life before drinking the blessed water?
2: All my life was pain and sufferings. I was feeling pain all over my body, especially in my side. I go to the doctor, and immediately they take me to a small surgery where I couldn't pass my urine, and they make a pass the urine. They send me to the x-ray, and when I go there, they say they see a stone on my bladder. I come to the church, and I drink the water. And after drink the water, I go back and do another x-ray. And when I go back to the doctor, they were confused. And they say, they see no more stone on my bladder. I am free.
1: So no more pain, no more pain. Stones, nothing. By drinking the blessed water.
2: Yes.
1: Your faith has healed you.
3: My name is Therese. Pastor Bishop, before coming to this Universal Church, my life was in a mess. I was sick. Yeah. With pains, what all kind of sickness?
4: Where? Pain, why were you? Describe this thing.
3: I had migraine, I had back pain, and I would complain daily, Bishop, daily. Till I got sick so bad that I was diagnosed with heart cancer. I did a heart surgery. While I was in the hospital, I get more worse. The doctors could not find what was my sickness. It was very complicated. There was a claim that the doctors gave up on me, and they asked my husband to bring my children to see me for the last.
4: These were the pictures that you were looking, that you were in the hospital.
3: They could not find my sickness. It was very complicated after my heart surgery. Yeah, after I get the heart surgery, it was well. But I got more worse. It was very complicated. So that was the last my children go to visit me.
4: That would be the last family visit. The last days the children would see the mother, the husband would see the mom. And how did you receive the blessed water? How did you hear about the faith?
3: So, Bishop, well, my husband gets so frustrated that he didn't know what more to do. He started to eat and started to drink and started to do. So his relative of him invited him to the Universal Church, and he went there to seek for help. And the pastor encouraged him to come to church to use the blessed water on behalf of me, and he gave the Bishop.
4: And he brought the water to you, he prayed for you.
3: Yes, Bishop, he did as the pastor recommended him. And during that time, Bishop, I would like to share again. While I was in a hospital, my husband spent all the business money on medication. The business closed down. But after coming to the Universal Church myself, I said, Lord, if it is the devil who take away all my financial, close down the business. But today, Pastor, I want to praise God and thank God that we opened more doors to me. When he brought the water to me and he said, this is the blessed water, for you from Yearly Parcel Church? And I said, yes, Lord, oh, this is the church I always wanted in my life.
4: So you heard about the church, but you had never come before?
3: No, Bishop, no.
4: Watch on the TV, where you are?
3: Yes, only on the TV.
4: Today, so no heart problem, good health?
3: Bishop, to be honest, I'm 100%. I don't even get headache. I don't even stress. I don't get the pain anymore. No pains.
4: Do you know what the doctor said or other people say?
3: Well, it was a shock to the doctors because I had to go every month checkup, and it was so a surprise that I live on tablets only for 1 month when I got discharged. And the doctors asked what I was doing to gain weight, and I said I gave my life to Jesus, and Jesus is now feeding me, healing me, body, mind, and soul.
4: That's what medication will take
3: you. Yes, they asked. I told them. I tell them it's a blessed walk from the Universal Church, and it's a come to you with your faith.
4: And now, after being healed, God will restore your financial life.
3: Amen. Yes, us. Yes, the shop. I have double several businesses, not one no more. Today, my life is changed, Bishop.

Welcome back, Guyana. Here we are once more in this faith now, getting ready to do this special prayer as promised on your behalf. The hour has reached now 12 noon sharp. I believe that you have already your glass of water with you for us to say this special prayer on your behalf. In case you're driving, you can just pull over for a few minutes for us to say this special prayer on your behalf. Get your glass of water and let's pray.

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Join me now for a simple but powerful prayer.

My lord and father, together with people all across our wonderful nation, we pray. My God, that you shine your light, that you touch their lives, and you bring a complete transformation. Lord, I pray, my God, that you may do what no one else is able to do. It doesn't matter who already gave up on this person. I believe and I know that you don't give up on them. And that you touch, my God, where no one else is able to touch. Let your power be inside of the water of this man, of this woman, and set them free from every attack, pain, illness, complication. Let them be free, because you are the only one that can set free indeed. Give this person the strength that they need to be in your house. I pray as well for this person who always is caught up with this motivation. Each time they try, they get discouraged, they feel down, depressed. Lord, I pray that you shine your light, my God, and bring about the total and complete change. By faith, I pray, O God of the Bible. I bless and I consecrate their water in the name of Jesus. And those who believe say, amen and amen. Drink now from your water and by faith be blessed in Jesus' name.

0: you appear joyful among people. But when you're alone in your room, only your pillow knows the depth of your tears. Countless times you have attempted suicide and said hurtful things to others in an attempt to ease the pain inside of you. There are many past traumas that haunt you during your quiet moments, but you are afraid to speak to someone about what you're going through.
1: I lost everyone.
0: Because you're afraid of being labeled as the crazy one, night after night, you're unable to sleep because of the negative thoughts polluting your mind and the overwhelming cries of depression. At 1 a.m., you enter a world of horror where you see shadows, hear voices, and feel something pulling your hair. These problems have affected every aspect of your life. All the pains and traumas you've kept inside is slowly killing you without you even realizing it. But wait, there's the way out for you. At the UCKG, we teach you how to overcome all your problems. You don't have to cry in silence anymore. 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

That's right, Guyana. And today, Wednesday, you can have this opportunity to do the following. To make heaven your home. To invest in the salvation of your soul. Right now, as we speak, the doors of the house of God is widely open. That's right, Guyana. And today, Wednesday, you can have this opportunity to do the following. To make heaven your home. To invest in the salvation of your soul. Right now, as we speak, the doors of the house of

I started to develop like a burning in the stomach and pain, and then I feel like something like just moving in the stomach. I went to the doctor, I explained, they give me medication, I drink it, but nothing didn't work. A couple months after, I went back because I was losing weight. I wasn't able to be eating. Anything I eat, it's just burning and paining. I cannot get to sleep. I end up and went and do some tests like diabetes, high cholesterol. But she told me to be away from fatty things. So I went and I did those tests and everything was normal. The sickness was getting into me like I was weak. I had no strength. And before I push myself to go to church, I stay home. This was the problem I had in my health. And now I started to get problem in my family with my daughter. I get to find out that she had a relationship with a bi. And we know the bi is who, so we didn't agree. My father and me, we didn't agree. And that led her to leave home. She was only 18, and it hurt me a lot to know that she was very young and going into this kind of a life that she's not prepared for. After she gone now, and I started to take her hand, I was crying, wasn't eating, and there it started to affect me. Now I started falling in depression, and there is the sickness. I forgot about the sickness. I was only onto her, so the sickness get more worse and worse on me because I could have started to eat anymore. It take down me now with this sickness. The sickness become more worse, more intense. I end up going to the doctor back then. I went there, I do a lot of tests. Everything was normal. There where I started to spend the money because I went to private hospital. I did all the tests. Everything was normal. I did an ultrasound. It shows nothing, and there was the lump moving inside of me, making a kind of noise wise moving. So, and everybody, like, you know, when they come to see me, I was losing these weights. They say,

you know you should go and do a cancer test. I said, no, I don't have that. I don't have that. I say to myself, I am not having that. Although they're seeing like, you know, I'm losing weight, I can't eat it. After they put me on diets, they take me off on all like fish, like chicken, everything they take me off. Everything that is fatty, they take me off. So I was just like using steamed vegetables and fruits. I went back the Friday. The Friday was, I was ready to go into church. There is my head started swinging. I was like weak. I couldn't even like stand up properly. The 2 foot will pain. I will feel the burning in the stomach, the pain in the stomach, and my head will keep swinging. Then the pastor who was there first when I attended the church, he come back to the church and he did not see me couple well service. So he came to my home. So that Friday I said, something coming to me, I said, don't go. And I said, no, I am going. That Lord, if I have to fall in your house today, I am going. So I ready and I went, and I went early. When the service finished, he had me sit down. And he said, Miss Anita, you know that you don't have a physical sickness. You have a spiritual sickness. And I take the phone, call the doctor. I said, I postponed everything. I'm not coming. I already healed. I even told him, I don't know if you believe in the universal church, but I am a member there and I already healed. He messaged me and said, amen. And that was it. And from there, now I started to see I have the strength. I feel a differentness. I could go every day to the church. And I start to feel the lump inside of me just disappear. My health now, it's normal. I could do my housework. I could eat what I could have eat. I have the strength in my body. And my family now, my daughter, we relationship is good. She's visiting me every weekend. She's at my home. She's pregnant. And she's there. The boy is there too. We have no arguments. We just forget about the past. Today now, I am strong. I don't take any more stress. I have no depression. I am happy. My family, them, they say, oh, I see the changes in you now. When I talk to my mother, she said, I can see the difference in your voice, that you are strong. I said, yes, Jesus has made me strong again. I didn't put God first. And I just want to say that the one that we have to put first is God. I even told him in my prayer that, God, you didn't let me down, I let you down. Because I didn't put him first in my problem. That is the thing that I didn't do. So I will advise, you know, that put him first, be in your chain of prayer, be faithful in your ties, because I am, and I could see his power manifesting inside of me.

My name is Gita, and before coming to the Universal Church, I was going through a lot of depression, sleepless night, family problems, and anxiety.

0: The reason why I was going through this problem is because of the unfaithfulness of my spouse. After the separation of my ex-spouse, I started to go through a lot of depression because I had to take care of my kids, send them to school, provide everything for them. My depression was very bad because I couldn't sleep at night. I had to use sleeping tablets. I had to go to the doctor every month to take medication. Although I was going to the doctor, I didn't find any help in the doctor. The anxiety, I couldn't walk far distance. If I walk far distance, I start to feel like a vibration in my heart, and I thought it was a heart problem. Well, the sleepless night, sometimes I have to get a tablet. If I don't use the tablet, I can't sleep in the night. Because of this problem, I was going through weakness in my body. I used to feel weak. I used to get a lot of headache, pain in my head, numbness in my head. The lowest point in my life when I was very sick, I couldn't go out and work, and I couldn't provide for my children. The family problem came by the situation that I was going through, because my family, when I in need of something, they had to help me, so it caused problems and argument in the family. Well, sometimes when I cannot provide, I feel that I'm not capable to take care of these children. That is why I feel that the problems came about when I have to go and ask, and I feel bad about it sometimes. Well, I heard about the church. I had a friend, and she used to come to the Universal Church, and she always told me about the church. So when I was going to the doctor, I told her, and then she invited me to the church. Because of my situation problem that I was going through, I decided to take a decision and come to the church because I wasn't getting help from nowhere. Well, when I came to the church, I spoke with the pastor and he teach me to do a chain of prayer. And I keep doing the chain of prayer every day from Monday to Sunday. I was there for 1 year in the church. Every day I keep persevering. And I start to overcome where I start to sleep without using the sleeping tablets. I overcome the next one, the anxiety. And then I overcome the nervousness that I was going through this, and the spiritual problem also. Well, I take part in the chain of prayer. I took part in the campaign and I keep persevering. And then I start to see a lot of changes inside of my health. I overcome every problem that I was going through. Anxiety, sleepless night, heart problem, whatever situation I think I had. I start to take the pictures of my family in the church and anoint it, and I start to pray for them. And eventually this situation, the family started united. We stopped getting quarreling. Today, my life is transformed. Because I no longer get quarrel, I no longer get any family problem. Today I have my own business. Today I receive the Holy Spirit. My health, I no longer go to the doctor anymore for anything. I am healed from everything that I was going through. I have no more depression, no more anxiety, no more sleepless night. Those who are watching my testimony, I would like to advise you, dear, that whatever situation you're going through, come to the Universal Church and you will get help. Because the same thing God has done for me, He can do for you.
1: 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Unexplained noises, physical sensations, feeling of being watched, having imaginary friends.
2: Something that hurts.
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1: 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Break free from paranormal activities. 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This Friday, come to break free from all paranormal activities.
4: Spirit of darkness. That's right, Guyana. This is what we are going to be doing. You're going to be fighting to break free from all the spiritual forces of darkness coming against your life. Our service time will begin at 7 a.m. sharp, the main service. All of us pastors, we are going to be together with the bishop on the first service bright and early. And we are going to have also 8:30, 10 a.m., 12 noon, 3 p.m., and our last service at 6 p.m. Don't miss this great opportunity this Friday. We are going to be heading on our third season of The Point of Light. We're going to be letting you know more about that in the house of God. Don't miss out on this great privilege.

My name is Teresa Winter. Before coming to the Universal Church, my life was in a mess. It was very, very disturbed in the past. I was diagnosed with heart cancer. I did heart surgery in the hospital in a time of March month. And after doing the heart surgery, the doctor that did my heart surgery said it went well. Everything went well. As time passed, my sickness got worse. That the doctors did not know what was going on with my sickness. It just was being more and more on my health. I was in the bed waiting to get discharged, but did not get discharged. Why? Because my sickness got more and more worse. The things that came to my mind was, no, I cannot make it anymore. My husband was visiting me and encouraging me and say, yes, you could make it, you could make it. At time, and I said, no. I told my husband to come to visit me no more. I cannot make it. It's better I die. That was the thoughts came to my mind when I was on the bed. As time passed, my husband was getting so frustrated with me being in the hospital, my children being home, and he went through depression that he started to drink. He didn't know what more to do. That time came when the doctors told my husband, my health is very complicated. It's very complicated. Only God could do what he have to do. We can't do anything anymore. During the time of my time in hospital, my husband used my business money or our business money to buy medications for me. The medications that was one of the most expensive is a bag of milk that worth $6,000. But I could not eat, I could not drink, nothing, not even water. The tube that used to go along with the milk, every time the milk finished, is another sack. And that was the most expensive thing that I used to live on in the hospital. I would say approximately 1 million. It's over 1 million. Just on medications, not talking about side what my husband used. Just medication was over 1 million. So the doctors invited my husband to bring my children to see me for the last. My husband did. He bring my children. I didn't know anything. I did not know anything. But the children came to visit me. His sister invited him to the Universal Church. And he decided now to say yes, to go to the church, to listen to the pastor, seek for advice from the pastor. The pastor advised him to come to church, use his faith, receive the blessed water, use it with faith, and he did it. Receive the oil. He did it as the pastor gave instructions. While I was on life support now, my husband bring the water. I was on dying bed. He said, this water is from the Universal Church. You always wanted this blessed water. You always wanted this church. I feel happy. I feel that, yes, this is it, and I drank it. After getting discharged from the ICU to another room, I feel my life was regaining back. So after being discharged from the hospital, the day I got discharged, the doctors told me that I'm a living miracle because I was actually gone. They didn't know what more to do with me. I was gone. So after being discharged, I came home knowing that everything was done. My business run down and my life like now saying that, oh, I have to start back. But I continue with the faith that I used to watch the television. I continue watching the television program of the Universal Church. And I used to use the blessed water with glass. As the pastor or the bishop is preaching, I use my glass of water. I prayed with it. And that's where I got more faith to know that God do exist. Well, today I can say my life is transformed. My family is transformed. I was baptized. I made my choice that
knowing that I want to be saved more and to save souls. I had to baptize today. My family, my husband, my children are all in the Universal Church. Today my life is changed. My financial is blessed. And I am healed. I feel I'm real blessed. Because why? Now I know that there is a living God that is working in my life. And as how He is working in my life and my family life, He could also work in yours also. It's just we have to have faith and come to the Universal Church. Try the Universal Church. Come, bring your family and see that God do exist.

sad. I was a victim of depression. I was in a relationship for 5 years, and then I get to find out that the person had someone else. Because of this situation, I started to drink alcohol, and I go out with friends, and when I come back, I feel lonely. I had no peace inside of me. And at one time, I even go in a car, and while the car was driving speed, I jump out of the car. I was trying to find happiness, but I could not find it. So I say the best way is to jump out of the car and kill myself. One day, I was walking on the road, and I saw a group of people. And when I said I'm gonna see what they're sharing or anything, right? So when I reached closer, it was a pamphlet, and I collect it, and it was inviting me to the church the very next day, because I want the peace, you know, I want some solution. So I go to the church the very next day. That is when I reach in the church, I learn to use my faith, chain a prayer card, I do campaign, the fasting of Daniel, and it helped me. Today, after coming to the Universal Church, I learned how to defeat my depression. Today, I'm a different person. I no longer suffer from depression. I have peace inside of me since I received the Holy Spirit. Today made 2 years since I'm free from my depression. I'm a happy person now. I know there are many people suffering from depression out there that want to commit suicide, that think they are not worthy. But I know that when you come to the church, there is something God can do for you and help you. Because the peace that I have, I want you out there to have this peace. So I'm encouraging you to come out, give your life to God, because that's the only way we can make it.

Why don't you lift your hands heavenward one more time? Well, Lord, this is that ocean. This is that place, Father, where you lead us. Faith without borders. Lord, I pray tonight in Jesus' name, as we step out and into all that you have for us, as we have the courage sometimes to step into the great unknown, that there we meet Jesus and we meet the will of God and we meet the purpose of God and we meet the promise of God and we meet the goodness of God. Lord, give us that courage. Give us that Holy Spirit boldness to keep on trusting you, to walk on those waters. Lord, to go into that great unknown at times, but knowing that the God of all knowledge, omnipresent, omniscient, omnipotent God, that you lead us, you take us. Father, we thank you for what you've accomplished here tonight. Lord, it's only the start. We're excited about Jerusalem, the temple, just a couple of days' time. Father, we thank you in Jesus' name. Amen. Amen. Amen. You guys be blessed.

victim of depression. I was in a relationship for 5 years, and then I get to find out that the person had someone else. Because of this situation, I started to drink alcohol, and I go out with friends, and when I come back, I feel lonely. I had no peace inside of me. And at one time, I even go in a car, and while the car was driving speed, I jump out of the car. I was trying to find happiness, but I could not find it. So I say the best way is to jump out of the car and kill myself. One day I was walking on the road, and I saw a group of people. And when I said I'm going to see what they're sharing or anything, right? So when I reached closer, it was a pamphlet, and I collect it, and it was inviting me to the church the very next day, because I want the peace, you know, I want some solution. So I go to the church the very next day. That is when I reach in the church, I learn to use my faith, chain a prayer card, I do campaign, the fasting of Daniel, and it helped me. Today, after coming to the Universal Church, I learned how to defeat my depression. Today, I'm a different person. I no longer suffer from depression. I have peace inside of me since I received the Holy Spirit. Today made 2 years since I'm free from my depression. I'm a happy person now. I know there are many people suffering from depression out there that want to commit suicide, that think they are not worthy. But I know that when you come to the church, there is something God can do for you and help you. Because the peace that I have, I want you out there to have this peace. So I'm encouraging you to come out, give your life to God, because that's the only way we can make it.

My father was addicted to alcohol, and every time he drinks, he used to throw words on us. Like, if me and my mommy alone at home, if daddy gone in the bush, if me and my mommy alone at home, I feel comfortable. But the minute I see daddy coming, a fear grow inside. There was one time I remember my father get into argument with my mom, and he ended up putting us out of the house, and we had to sleep outside during that whole night. Me, my mom, and my little sister. I suffer from depression for 20 years because of my parents' ups and downs. My father used to curse my mother a lot, and due to that, I used to feel like running away and leave everyone. I thought that I would be happy when I leave them. But same goes. Even though I'm away from them, I was never happy. I was invited to the Universal Church by a pastor, and there is where I learned, as I entered the church, I learned how to join the chain of prayer, and I also learned how to overcome depression. One day I was walking on the road, and I was invited by a pastor, and I accept the invitation. I learned about the chain of prayer without breaking it, and I learned how to become stronger by using my faith. During the time when I was in the Universal Church attending meetings, chain of prayer after chain of prayer, there comes the fast of Daniel. Due to my perseverance, I was able to defeat my depression. Today, I am no longer depressed. I am free from depression, and I am happy. My advice to those who are watching my testimony right now is go to the nearest Universal Church. That is where I found my help, and for sure you will find your help right there.

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So prepare your glass of water and gather together with your family, because we will bless this water, and through faith, you will experience the power of God blessing your life.

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I'm a dog. 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
1: 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In the meantime, enjoy

0: 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Yeah.
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0: 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Our report being finished in one room, homework being submitted in another, a movie playing while dinner is decided. 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
1: 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We have got the answer for you when it comes to your communications need. I want to thank you so much for listening. Now, I say goodbye to you. Take care. Have a good evening, everybody. 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

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Today on our show, we're featuring talented, or some, I should say, talented Guyanese. She's known as Princess Halima. She's been singing for many years. Although she lives in New York, she wants to bring to you Belong to Me, Princess Halima.

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4: 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We continue featuring talented Guyanese. He's known for his sense of humor and hilariousness. He's one of those talented ones that likes to certainly record his own and write his own kind of music. His name is Richard Singh, and here he comes with his song, John.

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3: 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Sonia Singh has been lending her voice and her talent to Guyanese and North America. 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
4: 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And we want to leave you, of course, we've been playing all sorts of great songs here today and hit songs from Princess Alima, Richard Singh, Sonia Singh, and Amrita comes up next with Work Hard. Amrita is from Burbies, another talented Guyanese. We want to say thanks to all of our sponsors, Guy Oil, 56 Service Station, BM Soat, Your Turn to Drive, Your Keys, and Let's Decorate Your Home, Redefine Your Home by Lens. 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Enjoy, kisses, love. And remember to remind your kids to be a friend. 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